0: All the hits.
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0: since the beginning, and everything will be alright. 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

clarity in the Smallsy Show. Thanks to Chemist Warehouse for a Monday afternoon right here at KISS. We are live from London. We're on a mission to see Harry Styles at Wembley Stadium. We're on the mission to get him on the show this week as well, so stand by.

0: on.
1: A bad prawn.
0: And, you know, we both shared the same dish, so we've both come down with it. And then unfortunately, on Facebook, there was a photo posted of the two of us with a group of our friends holding Bloody Marys.
1: Oh, the morning up.
0: And I'm pretty sure the caption was, day two is always better than day one. I was like, yeah. There's going to be a tough explanation on Monday morning.
1: That's hard.
0: So 13-1065 is the number. Have you lied about why you had a day off? And did you get caught? You can text us as well. 0429-131065.
1: Yeah, I want to hear about the setup.
0: Yeah, setup would be good. You remain anonymous as well. Maybe you're currently having the day off and you've lied about it.
1: Yeah, it is a Monday.
0: It's Will and Wood.

0: Yes, it is Will and Woody driving you home. Will is away sick, so Lizzie Hu is here in the studio with me. And Lizzie, we're about to do the $1 million pop quiz. 4 days away from
1: million dollar day.
0: So someone is going to have a shot at the $1 million, and it might be Felicity. Welcome, Felicity.
1: Felicity, she's pumped.
0: Slightly delayed there, but you're here. You're here, Felicity. Mm-hmm. And just by joining us on air, you now have a shot to win that $1 million in 4 days, Felicity.
2: Oh, my goodness. That is amazing.
0: I am just going to check, Felicity. I'm not sure if you're just, like, taking your time to respond to me. Is there a slight delay here?
2: One second. I will just get you off my hands free because I've stopped.
0: Yep. Good call, Felicity, because I reckon a delay while I'm doing the quiz, not good.
1: Yeah. Let's focus.
0: You're there, Felicity.
2: Hello, can you hear me better now?
0: Yeah, we got you.
1: Sorry.
0: Are you delayed?
2: I'm not delayed, I hope, now.
0: No, you're good.
1: This sounds a lot better.
0: It was really weird when you were just leaving a second after all my questions before.
2: Totally fine. I just got home with the kids.
0: All good. Put the kids in a room. We got to focus because you have got 60 seconds on the clock right now. You got to get 10 questions right. You can pass. Have to take your first answer. You'll win $1,000 instantly if you get the 10 questions right.
2: Oh, my goodness. That would be amazing.
0: Of course, it is all thanks to Deal or No Deal and Millionaire Hot Seat, weeknights from 6:30 on Channel 10. Okay, Felicity, are you ready to go?
2: I'm ready.
0: Okay, hang on 2 seconds. Okay. What company has the tagline, "Just Do It"?
2: Nike.
0: Who interrupted Taylor Swift at the 2009 VMAs?
2: Diddy.
0: What iconic British band are Liam and Noel Gallagher a part of?
2: One Direction.
0: What was the name of the guy that was automatically your friend on MySpace?
2: Pass.
0: Who sings the 2008 song Paparazzi?
2: Lady Gaga.
0: What is the title of the fourth Harry Potter book?
2: The Hobbit.
0: Where was the first game of the World Cup held this year?
2: Spain.
0: What is the name of the comedian who wrote Mean Girls?
2: Eric Banner.
0: What TV? Did you say Eric Banner?
2: Yeah.
0: What TV show that premiered in 2011?

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0: Bruno Mars action for your Monday night. Smallsy show on. Kiss is live from London. Harry Styles tickets can be yours if you want them. 13-1065. Get calling right now. If you want to go to Ariana in New York, you're listening for the Kiss. If you want new music, ooh, Sienna Spiro. The track is called Material Lover. It's brand new. It's all over the radio here in the UK. That is on in just a second. Right now, let's do the big celeb stories of the day, yeah? Hot minute time. Let's get you across it.
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0: Hey, coming up, celebs are spotted in the wild, out of their natural habitat, no longer on red carpets, but amongst the normies. We will get to that in a second, but first, we'll start with this.
3: Hey, it's Liam Payne here. But you could fall in love.
0: Finally, some closure for Liam Payne's extended family, including his son. His son, Bear, is set to inherit his entire £21 million One Direction fortune. It's been almost 2 years since he tragically fell from that hotel balcony in Argentina. Newly released documents have revealed that his entire net worth, Liam that is going to be used to immediately benefit his 8-year-old son, Bear, whose mum is UK singer Cheryl. Liam didn't have a will when he passed away, wasn't married to his girlfriend, Kate Cassidy. She's the social media influencer. I thought there was some chat that they thought that maybe she might contest the will, was going to try and get some money. Do we even know anything about that?
4: I think she may be getting a payout, like of $3 million Australian dollars.
0: Okay. Anyway, at least his son will get majority of his fortune. So sad to lose your dad at such a young age.
5: Here we go.
6: Please welcome Anne Hathaway.
7: Davies, hi.
0: Well, hello, Anne Hathaway. A huge congratulations to her. She's pregnant with baby number 3. Who knew she had 2 to start with? After a huge press run from that Devil Wears Prada 2 earlier this year, she made the pregnancy announcement on her Instagram after being spotted vacationing in Saint-Tropez. Now, wasn't there also rumours that she was also probably splitting up or busting up with her husband? And they thought, the press and everyone had thought that maybe she had separated from her husband until, boom, she announces today, while in Saint-Tropez, that she is now pregnant with baby number 3. Congratulations to them both. Good people producing good-looking children. There needs to be more of that in the world. And quickly,
8: celebrity sightings.
9: We've got the biggest stars.
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0: Late Night Talk on Aloe Live. Thank you so much for kicking it with us across Australia. I was off sick last week, still very medicated this week. Been a very loose show. Definitely going to get a talking to tomorrow at some point. Got that feeling? Right now, we're also live streaming Facebook, TikTok, Instagram, YouTube, and Twitch at Aloe Live. Jump in and get yourself a shout out.
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0: Shout out to Watt Brenton. Before on the live stream, I could hear someone drilling in the level below our radio station here, because I guess they just think no one's in here doing a show, which completely makes sense. And I could hear the drilling, and I said, man, I can't believe they're drilling, and no one told me. And then what Brenton wrote, and I quote, here we go. You're the f***. Got that feeling? Right now, we're also live streaming Facebook, TikTok, Instagram, YouTube, and Twitch at Aloe Live. Jump in and get yourself a shout out.
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The song I Knew It, I Knew You came about because I was lucky enough to get to see a version of Toy Story 5 and immediately really identified with the characters, namely Jessie. 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

0: Kato featuring John. Turn the lights off on Kiss 102.3. You are here with Ben and Liam. And hey, 131065 is our number.
1: Got fined for what?
2: What'd you get fined for? We're just hearing about the cologne guy. The police got a whiff of him. Who knew? You can get done for spraying cologne whilst you're driving. I know you're supposed to do nothing but drive, but I thought, you know, having a quick spritz would be all right.
0: Turns out it's not. Kate in Paradise joins us now. What'd you get fined for?
3: Hey, good morning, boys. I was eating, you know, like

0: Nikki French, Total Eclipse of the Heart on Kiss 102.3, the home of all the hits and all the variety. This is the Time Machine on Kiss with Ben and Liam. So that means we do five hits from a particular year, back to back, no ads in between, and we're in 1995, Liam.
1: Yeah, the very same year that eBay started. You love a bit of eBay, don't you?
0: I do use eBay.
1: You buy your Pokemon cards and stuff on there.
0: You can get good car parts on eBay.
1: Oh, really?
0: Yep. Yep, they do, like, not genuine, but they're pretty good.
1: Yeah, I don't think I'll ever buy a car part off eBay.
0: You never bought an oil filter?
1: No, man. I'd take it to someone, they could lie to me, and I go, yeah, probably sounds about right. Whatever. Do whatever you need.
0: I want to service your car.
1: Yeah, well, I probably shouldn't state that so publicly that I'm a walking target. I've got no idea what's going on.
0: I think mechanics can see everyone as a walking target, to be fair.
1: Yeah, true.
0: Hey, let's rip into Coolio right now in 1995. Gangster's Paradise on KISS 102.3 with Ben.